only the candles. Set it up all night. Turn the lights down low. Put on the lounge music. Baby, when you get here, we're gonna take it slow. Come on in. Would you like a drink? What do you think of what I've done to the place? We got a long night ahead.

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Did no one condemn you? No one, Lord, neither do I.

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0: 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Step into another dimension and experience what you have never seen before. Be prepared for anything and everything. Voyage.
1: Jazzy. Együtt vagyunk.